0: Night Case con i vinili dei DJ di Ritmo 80.
1: This is what Edith Piaf used to say: use your faults, use your defects, then you're gonna be a star.
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0: 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Condivide il suo flight case su Ritmo 80.
1: Party people, can you get funky? Suicide and force, can you get funky? The Zulu Nation, can you get funky?

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I gotta make a phone call. Thank you. Boy, I hope this woman don't take me through no changes today, because I had a hard day today, man. You know, let me see what's happening at the address before

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Oh yeah. Sex anytime, anywhere, right now. Oh yeah.